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2: Welcome to the Weekend News Roundup. 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And now, here's the week's top story from Bangkok and around Thailand. Thailand is calling for a more equal healthcare system by strengthening research, innovation, and the role of universities. Speaking at IPSF Universal Health Coverage Youth Summit 2026, Deputy Prime Minister and Higher Education, Science, Research and Innovation Minister Yochanan Wongsawat said the country should work toward a common standard of basic health care for all, while expanding access to medical innovation. He also outlined four key roads for a university, which are training healthcare professionals, adopting advanced technology such as artificial intelligence, supporting policy research, and ensuring equal access to healthcare innovation. The minister said stronger cooperation between universities, researchers, and government agencies will help improve Thailand's universal healthcare system.
3: The Thai government has invited the public to attend the Silaprachip Prathip Thai, or top events under the theme Uniting Hearts Through Royal Grace, held from August 8 to 16 at Challenger Halls 1 to 3, Impact Mueang Thong Thani. Deputy Government Spokesperson Lalida Preut Wiwatana stated that the event aims to promote OTOP entrepreneurs and community products nationwide, creating market opportunities and stimulating the grassroots economy. The exhibition features Thai textile from the Support Foundation, OTOP luxury premium handicrafts, sacred OTOP item, regional foods in the food hall, daily live music performances, fresh sales, and prize draw. Visitors can also utilize the Thai Shui Thai Plus 60-40 co-payment scheme at the event to reduce living costs and support local communities, aligning with government policies to boost grassroots revenue and elevate Thai OTOP products.
2: The Thai Meteorological Department has issued warning number 7 regarding heavy and very heavy rainfall across Thailand and strong winds in the Andaman Sea and Upper Gulf of Thailand, in effect from August 7 to 9. Increased rainfall is expected in the north, northeast, and the east, with torrential rain in some areas, while the central region, including Bangkok and surrounding provinces and the south, will experience heavy rain due to a strong monsoon trough and southwest monsoon. Authorities warn the public to beware of flash floods and runoff, particularly in foothill slopes and low-lying areas, while small boats in the upper Andaman Sea and upper Gulf of Thailand are strongly advised to remain ashore. The public is urged to carefully plan daily travel and stay updated through official meteorological announcements. Up next in business news, Thailand and Myanmar aim to boost broader trade target to $12 billion.
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5: In eternal remembrance, Her Royal Highness Princess Phattara Kittiyapha Narenthira Thepayawadi Gromaluang Rajasarini Siripat Mahawachara Rajatida. Deeply grateful for Her Royal Highness's infinite royal grace and benevolence. 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
0: Prime Minister and Minister of Interior Anuttin Chanwirakul, alongside Senior General Min Aung Hlai, President of Myanmar, there were speeches at the Thailand-Myanmar Business Forum 2026 in Bangkok. The event, attended by over 700 delegates from both public and private sectors, focused on enhancing bilateral economic partnerships and advancing border trade under the principle of continuous economic progress. Bilateral discussions highlighted plans to resolve border trade obstacles following the reopening of the first Thai-Myanmar friendship bridge connecting Mae Sot in the Tak province of Thailand and Myawaddy in Myanmar, while exploring additional border checkpoint openings. Thailand is set to host the Joint Trade Committee meetings between the commerce ministers from both nations, aiming to elevate bilateral trade value from $7.4 billion to $12 billion US. The Prime Minister reassured continued Thai private sector confidence in Myanmar's long-term potential across energy, agriculture, infrastructure, tourism, and future industry, with both governments agreeing to establish a joint working group on connectivity and logistic integration.
5: Director General of the Department of Intellectual Property, Oramon Saptawitham, announced a joint initiative with the Thailand Science Research and Innovation to host IPX Venture Rise Thailand 2026, From Innovation to Income. The event will take place from August 27 to 29 at Impact Mueang Thong Thani, aiming to connect intellectual property, research, innovation, and funding sources to drive commercial use and enhance national competitiveness. Director of Thailand Science Research and Innovation, Professor Dr. Somphong Khlai Nong Suong, stated that the event will bridge the gap between research and commercial applications by featuring over 250 high-potential innovations. The showcase technology will cover five main sectors, including health technology, agricultural technology, AI-driven technology, food technology, and clean technology. The event will also provide business matching spaces for researchers to present their innovation directly to entrepreneurs, investors, and funds for joint investment and technology transfer.
0: That's it for the business segment. Next in our global updates.
4: Global update.
0: An Australian aviation crew from SkyTraders successfully executed an urgent midwinter medical evacuation mission to rescue a United States expedition member from McMurdo Station in Antarctica. The medical evacuation was conducted under extreme conditions, including freezing temperature of minus 43 degrees Celsius and total darkness on an ice runway. The specialized Airbus A319 aircraft known as Snowbird One, flew from Hobart, Tasmania, city of Australia, to Ross Island before safely transporting the patient to the Christchurch in New Zealand for medical treatment. SkyTrader's Deputy Chief Executive Duncan McKay stated that the aircraft was converted into a specialized medevac configuration within 24 hours, followed by a 12-hour delay waiting for a weather window. Pilot Captain Al Wallach emphasized that the success of the mission relied on an absolute precision and the collective expertise of both the flight crews, meteorologists, operational planners, runway teams, and medical personnel. And that wraps up our global updates for the weekend news roundup. If you'd like to stay connected, search for Radio Thailand World Service on Facebook and TikTok. Up next, we'll bring you more stories from across Thailand, so please stay tuned.
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6: Thailand's amazing Thai-ness theme for supporting and driving ASEAN does not only deal with intangible matters such as security or equality, but those that are fundamental and concrete, which includes infrastructure. Basic infrastructure, encompassing logistical systems and constructs, is immensely important to the development and progress of both Thailand and ASEAN as a whole. The kingdom has made sure to not only invest sufficiently to bolster infrastructure, but to adopt advancements needed to ensure that its infrastructure is capable of accommodating national and regional expansion. Leading up to 2026, Thailand has accelerated infrastructure megaprojects designed to transform the country into a regional transport and energy hub, directly supporting the Master Plan on ASEAN Connectivity, or MPAC, and the following ASEAN Connectivity Strategic Plan. A key component of regional land connectivity is Thailand's high-speed rail projects. Hundreds of kilometers of high-speed rail have been laid through Thailand, fanning out from the nation's capital to major hubs in the country and over its borders. Once fully operational, the lines are to create a Pan-Asia railway network, allowing seamless high-speed travel and freight transport from China through Thailand to Malaysia and Singapore. At the heart of Thai infrastructure for progress is the Eastern Economic Corridor, or EEC, a focal point for industrial connectivity. Major plans for 2026 include the expansion of Utapao International Airport into an aerotropolis and the linking of Don Mueang, Suvarnabhumi, and Utapao airports. Lam Chabang Port Phase 3 is to increase cargo capacity by millions of units, facilitating more efficient trade flows between ASEAN and global markets. At the same time, Thailand is fulfilling a role as a critical junction for the ASEAN power grid. At present, the nation facilitates the Lao PDR Thailand Malaysia Singapore Power Integration Project, the region's first multilateral cross-border power trade. This year, Thailand is expanding high-voltage transmission to empower increased renewable energy sharing, helping the bloc move towards its target for renewable energy. From transport to industry and even power, Thailand is working to make infrastructure in ASEAN amazingly robust so it may serve as a foundation for further advancement.
7: Achieving sustainable peace in Thailand's southern border provinces requires a comprehensive and balanced approach. One of the most important mechanisms in this process is peace dialogue, conducted at both national and local levels, as a means to reduce violence, build trust, and seek constructive solutions. At the national level, peace dialogue serves as a formal platform for discussion and negotiation. These talks aim to create mutual understanding, reduce tension, and explore peaceful pathways to address long-standing challenges. Through structured dialogue, stakeholders are encouraged to exchange perspective, clarify concerns, and work toward common ground under the agreed frameworks. In practice, This includes consultative meetings organized by the Area-Based Peace Dialogue Facilitation Office under the Internal Security Operations Command, Region 4 Forward Command. This meeting provides spaces for listening, learning, and exchanging views on the peace dialogue process between the Thai state and the groups with differing views, while also enhancing public awareness, understanding, and participation. Provincial area-based peace dialogue committees play a key role in communicating progress from each round of discussions and supporting close collaboration with communities, youth, and civil society through all related activities. At the local level, dialogue plays an equally vital role. Community-based discussions, local peace council, and participatory forums allow residents to voice their concern and contribute to problem solving in their own areas. These local mechanisms help ensure that policies and decisions reflect real conditions on the ground and the needs of the people. Peace dialogue emphasizes on inclusiveness, transparency, and continuity. It recognizes that sustainable peace cannot be achieved without listening to diverse voices. It recognizes that sustainable peace cannot be achieved without listening to diverse voices, including community leaders, religious figures, youth, women, and civil society. Each level of dialogue supports the other, creating a comprehensive process that connects national policies with local realities. While progress through dialogue may take time, each step contributes to confidence building and reduces misunderstandings. Peaceful communication helps replace confrontation with cooperation and strengthen the foundation for long-term stability. Peace dialogue, both nationally and locally, reflects the government commitment to resolving issues through peaceful means, fostering coexistence, and promoting a stable and secure future for the southern border provinces.
8: Welcome to the Stories of Thai Soft Power, the stories of Thailand's ambitious vision, from the arts to wellness. The Thai government is empowering 14 creativity industries to drive our national economy. Today, we dive into the world of Thai series, a cultural phenomenon that is capturing hearts and trending on screen or across the globe. Thai series have evolved far beyond domestic entertainment, becoming a significant cultural export. The government is now actively pushing this sector as a key economic driver, focusing on the series industry to create high-value content that resonates with a diverse international audience. Central to this strategy is the support provided to content creators to turn unique storytelling into a global business. The Ministry of Culture and the Department of International Trade Promotion are working in tandem to facilitate business matching and networking opportunities. This allows Thai production houses to connect with international broadcasters and global streaming giants, ensuring that Thai series reach every corner of the world. A major recent development is a government's commitment to supporting diverse content, including the highly successful Boys Love and Girls Love series, which have established a massive loyal global fan base by providing financial incentives and streamlining access to production funds. The set is helping producers elevate their production quality to meet international standards. Furthermore, the series serve as a powerful medium to promote other facets of Thai soft power, from showcasing local fashion and tourism landmarks to featuring Thai cuisine. Every episode acts as a window into the Thai way of life. This integrated approach not only boosts the series industry, but also stimulates local economy and provides a platform for Thai entrepreneurs to reach international markets. By fostering a creative environment that protects intellectual property and encourages innovation, Thailand is solidifying its position as a leading content provider in Asia, ready to welcome foreign investment and creative collaborations. In summary, the rise of Thai series is a testament to the power of creative storytelling in driving national economic growth and global friendship. And that's all for the stories of Thai soft power. We hope you have enjoyed this look into our cinematic journey. I'm Haradina Hisathit. Thank you for listening and join us again for our next episode.
9: Welcome to Thailand in Tune, a journey through the sounds, stories, and memories that shape Thai music. Today, we turn to Khon, when music wears a mask. In many kinds of theater, an actor's face helps tell the story. A small expression can reveal fear, pride, love, or anger. But in Khon, the face is often hidden. Khon draws its story from the Ramagian, the Thai version of the Ramayana epic. A demon king or a monkey warrior may appear behind an elaborate mask. The costume is grand and the movement is precise. But because the mask covers the face, the performance must speak through other languages. And one of those languages is music. Khon is believed to have originated during the Ayutthaya period from 1350 to 1767. It was not created by one known individual, but developed through royal court and performance traditions over generations. Over time, it became one of Thailand's most refined classical arts. For our journey through Thai music, the important question is this: what does music do when the performer's face cannot speak? In Khon, music does not simply decorate the stage. It helps the audience read the performance, it gives rhythm to movement, weight to entrances, and tension to moments of conflict. Traditionally, Khon also relies on spoken or sung narration. The performers embody the story through movement and gesture, while voices and music help carry the words, emotion, and dramatic meaning. This creates a world where sound and movement work together. The pipa ensemble is closely associated with Khon. Its bright percussion, gongs, drums, and wind instruments help shape the atmosphere of the performance. Before a character fully appears, the music can already prepare us. When movement becomes intense, the rhythm gives it structure. This is why Khon can feel so complete. The mask may hide the face, but the music helps reveal the character. A heroic figure does not need to explain his bravery. The stance, the rhythm, and the sound tell us. A demon king does not need an ordinary facial expression to suggest power. The music and movement build that presence around him. Khon reminds us that Thai performance is not made of separate arts placed side by side. Music, movement, mask, and story depend on one another. If one part disappears, the whole world becomes weaker. In 2018, UNESCO inscribed Khon, the mass dance drama in Thailand, on the representative list of the intangible cultural heritage of humanity. That recognition helped affirm Khon's importance not only as a Thai classical performance, but as a cultural tradition with international value. And Khon is still visible today. In Bangkok, performances are staged at Sala Chalungplung, Royal Theater, as part of the Grand Palace cultural experience, allowing audiences to encounter the art form as a living performance rather than only as heritage. Still, the heart of Khon is not only what we see, it is also what we hear. The music teaches the audience how to watch. It tells us when to feel reverence, danger, elegance, or triumph. It gives the mask body its emotional voice. That is why Khon belongs in a series about Thai music. Because here, music does more than accompany a performance. It helps the mask come alive. You've been listening to Thailand in Tune. I'm Molly Tapiwat, and until next time, sawadee ka.
10: I therefore declare draft decision 46.8B.20 adopted. Thank you very much.

0: At the 46th session of the UNESCO World Heritage Committee in New Delhi, India, in July of 2024, Phu Prabhat Historical Park in Udon Thani province of Thailand was officially inscribed as Thailand's 8th UNESCO World Heritage Site. The listing by UNESCO was celebrated by Thailand's government and the Tourism Authority of Thailand, who pointed to the park as an enriching place for cultural travelers, offering an opportunity for deep appreciation of Southeast Asian history and the extended culture of Udon Thani. Adding to attractions in the province, such as its Red Lotus Sea, the location has a much more profound value to Thailand and the world, being a manifestation of the spirituality that continues to permeate modern Northeast Thailand, locally referred to as Isan. According to the UNESCO synthesis of Phu Prabhat Historical Park as a World Heritage Site, the location is the best representative of the Sema stone tradition of the Tawarawadi period from the 7th to 11th century in the world.
1: The Phu Prabhat Historic Park and the Sema cultural site at Wat Pra Phuthabhat Buaban, common to both, are stone boundary markers which represent the Sema stone tradition of the Dvaravati period from the 7th to 11th centuries. Sema, a Buddhist term denoting a sacred area where Buddhist monks or nuns perform ceremonies, are found in various stylistic representations and layouts, representing the largest in-situ collection of Sema stones globally.
0: Sema stones serve as sacred boundary markers in the Theravada Buddhist monastic practice, demarcating a space as purposeful to rituals and faith. Made from a variety of materials, the stones are mostly concentrated in the Korat Plateau region, which extends from northeastern Thailand into southern Laos. While the emergence of Buddhism as a belief system in the 7th century coincided with an uptick in the erection of Sema stones, findings have shown their use predates the arrival of the teachings and were already a part of the cultural fabric of the area. Today, the Sema stone practice can be best observed in the Phu Prabhat mountain area, which is home to the largest original establishment of the stones in the world. Going beyond reflecting Buddhist beliefs, the stones are a testament to the traditions that have existed in Thailand's northeast for centuries, even displaying evidence of connections between the current population and prehistoric cultures, with 47 rock shelters exhibiting paintings of human figures, palm prints, and geometric patterns. The importance of spirituality in the Northeast is reflected in the stones, which began to be decorated in patterns prescribed.
2: Fat breaking news. สนับสนุนข่าวโดยกฤษณาอะคาเดมี่เปลี่ยนคุณให้เป็นคนใหม่เพื่อก้าวสู่สังคมทุกระดับอย่างมั่นใจกฤษณาอะคาเดมี่ในเครือโรงเรียนกฤษณาการประชาสัมพันธ
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2: I was distracted and in traffic. I didn't feel it when the earthquake happened, but it really got me thinking. Were you out drinking? Were you in the living room chilling, watching television? It's been a year now. Think I figured out how to let you go and let communication die out. I know, you know, we know you weren't down for forever, and it's fine. I know, you know, we know we weren't meant for each other, and it's fine. But if the world was ending, you'd come over, right? You'd come over and you'd stay the night.

and then I'd hold you tight. And there wouldn't be a reason why we would even have to say goodbye. If the world was ending, you'd come over, right? Right? If the world was ending, you would come over, right? Right?